listen though, don't be mistaken. What they're really trying to tell you is to be aware of all your sins that may come your way, which will cost you a ticket from God that cannot be paid or take to court. Yo, listen. What?

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The indictment that you had against me, l'acte d'accusation against moi, document against moi, à la croix Christ déchiré.

0: maudit.
1: You come from them. So the day you curse them, you are also cursed because you come from them.
0: Si nous comprenons ça, me dit, dis gloire.
1: You understand what I'm saying? Say glory.
0: Donc, quel que soit succès ou gagné.
1: So no matter what success you have.
0: Quel que soit jongé connaissance.
1: No matter how much knowledge you have.
0: Pas vine prendre pause intellectuelle ou sous propre maman ou avec propre papa.
1: Don't come acting like an intellectual before your mom and dad.

0: de mon père.
1: He said, we.
0: Nous avons péché.
1: We have sinned against you, my father's house and I.
0: Il n'a pas dit them Jews.
1: He didn't say Juifs ayo.
0: Yeah, them Jews. Them Haitian. You know them Haitian. I don't know what's wrong with them Haitian. I don't know what's wrong with them Haitian. Mi se pati Juifs ayo, moun sa yo. Li di no. Puisque nous c'est une.

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0: C'est pas la langue, non.
1: It's not the language.
0: Mais est-ce que Zantraïli est connecté?
1: But is that person connected?
0: Avec pays.
1: With the country.
0: C'est ça le plus important.
1: That's what's important.
0: Alléluia.
1: Alléluia.
0: Et ça, chers amis, ça est extrêmement important.
1: And this, dear friends, is very important.
0: Ça, ça me saute dit là.
1: What I just said.
0: Extrêmement important.
1: Is extremely important.
0: Pour nous capables comprendre.
1: For us to understand.
0: Néhémie.
1: Nehemiah.
0: Pas de fête Jérusalem.
1: Wasn't born in Jerusalem.
0: Haïtien qui bral aider pays d'Haïti qui pas fait en Haïti.
1: There are Haitians who will help the country who are not born in Haiti.
0: On va le redire encore.
1: I'll repeat it again.
0: Néhémie pas de fête Jérusalem.
1: Nehemiah was not born in Jerusalem.
0: Et un pile d'Haïtiens qui gagne connaissance,
1: and a lot of Haitians who have knowledge, who have money,
0: qui gagne contact,
1: who have contacts,
0: pour aider rebâtir,
1: to help rebuild.
0: Yo pas fait en Haïti.
1: They aren't born in Haiti.
0: Mais yo gagne sang haïtien.
1: But they have the Haitian blood.
0: Yo gagne cœur haïtien.
1: They have Haitian heart.
0: Yo gagne l'amour pour Haïti.
1: They have love for Haiti.
0: Yo gagne désir pour aider rebâtir.
1: They have a desire to help rebuild.
0: Gardez-moi, je dis, pensons l'autre gens, pensons l'autre gens.
1: C'est l'autre